0: Charlie XCX SS 26.
1: Spring, summer 26. 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Yeah, we're walking on our own.
0: FM. Ariana Grande, Hit That, I Made You Love.

on a red popsicle while she pushes a baby girl in a pink carriage. And I'm thinking, that must be her sister. That must be her sister, right? They go into the 7-Eleven, and I keep walking. And I keep walking, keep walking, keep walking, keep walking, keep walking, keep walking, keep walking, keep walking, keep walking, keep walking, keep walking, keep walking, keep walking, keep walking, keep walking, keep walking, keep walking, keep walking, keep walking, keep walking, keep walking, keep walking, keep walking, keep walking, keep walking, keep walking, keep walking, keep walking, keep walking, keep walking, keep walking.

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0: 这是来自 Donovan Sunshine Superman， 制作人坚持加入西塔琴音色，让印度的音乐风格和西方的超英神话产生了纠缠。当东方神秘主义遇见美式的英雄主义，超人不再是力大无穷的救世主，而是消费主义制造的幻觉符号。值得注意的是，歌词当中反复出现的 Sunshine 并非赞美光明，而是隐喻1960年代核威慑下的末日焦虑。这是来自 Isles Susan's Horse。
1: South down Baxter Street. Nothing hiding behind this picket fence. There's a crazy old woman smashing bottles on the sidewalk where her house burnt down 2 years ago. People say that back then, she really wasn't that crazy.

with a bullet in his forehead. In a final act of indignity, the paramedics take off all his clothes for the whole world to see while they put him in the bag. Meanwhile, an old couple argues inside the queen bee, the sick fluorescent light shimmering on their skin.

sucks on a red popsicle while she pushes a baby girl in a pink carriage. And I'm thinking, that must be her sister. That must be her sister, right? They go into the 7-Eleven, and I keep walking. 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

0: climate for now.
1: 现在是早上六点，浙江文艺广播，北京 climate for now. 现在是早上六点，浙江文艺广播，翡翠文艺963，听见城市的风景。